Why you gotta be like that? You know you'll miss me and you'll be right back. And you're not a whore, you shouldn't speak like that. I'm nothing but honest, you know how it is. The life that I live, I don't want a chick, I don't want to settle. You know you're my favourite petal, but I don't give girl flowers. I'll give you good wood though. If you want me all for yourself, then darling, you probably should go. There's no way I'm gonna stand in the rain. I can still make you say my name, say my name, say my name. Life without me might drive you insane. I don't give girl flowers. I'll give you good wood though. If you want me all for yourself, then darling, you probably should go. There's no way I'm gonna stand in the rain. I can still make you say my name, say my name, say my name. Life without me might drive you insane.

0: 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They say I live like a frost. We know the show and go Insta. That the clock will be enter. We know the chef for the figures. Anybody talk any, he go injure. Full stop. You know, go no, we go sneak up. Hot boxing. I'm a waste of the pickup. 5 years a day, get my day stick and beat us.
1: Monday morning.